0: 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At ngayon po tayo muna pagpapatuloy natin ang ating binabasang libro mula sa Pro Tips Smart Steps for Everyday Workplace Success. 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How many doses of vitamins and food supplements do you take daily to keep your health to keep you healthy and energized? Naku, ilan nga ba? Talaga naman ang bawat isa meron talaga tayong iniinom na vitamins, no? Or kung hindi man yung ating mga food supplements, ilan nga ba itong ating iniinom daily? Ang sabi po dito, I see to it that my kids guzzle down 5 ml of ascorbic acid and 5 ml of their multivitamins and 2 tablespoons of virgin coconut oil every day. And as we grew older, or as we grow older, our list of vitamins and maintenance medicines grows longer and the dosage goes higher. If we can spend a lot of time and money on physical fitness, shouldn't we invest more to keep our minds and spirits healthy and refreshed? The Apostle Paul reminds us in Philippians chapter 4, verse 8, to fix your thoughts on what is true and honorable and right. Think about things that are pure and lovely and admirable. Think about things that are excellent and worthy of praise. The second section of Pro Tips will infuse us with doses of inspiring reflections and insights about different life and work. Take in as much as you can. Don't worry, you won't get overdosed. Alam nyo, madami tayong iniinom palagi, no? Mga vitamins natin. At ito yung una na dose natin sa ating binabasang libro. A Pro Tip from Tatay. I believe that we will never outgrow our parents. Kahit na matanda na tayo at may sarili na tayong pamilya, mayroon pa rin silang epekto at impluensya sa atin. Gaya na lang ng aking tatay. I remember a time when I went to my father feeling a bit frustrated about work because I couldn't get the support and results I wanted from the people I was working with. He made me explain the organizational structure of the company I was involved in, and he made me cite instances when I was unsuccessful in soliciting the support I needed from my coworkers. Minsan may ganun panahon sa buhay natin, lalo na sa ating mga workplaces, na wala tayong maramdamang suporta mula sa ating mga coworkers. Even if you are the leader, minsan nararamdaman mo bakit walang sumusuporta sa'yo, and if you are naman one of the employees or ng staff, minsan yung coworker mo pa ang hindi mo maramdaman yung support. And this also happens to Ms. Maloy Malibiran sa Lumbides. At yun nga, after patiently listening to my stories and my complaints, in his deep and reassuring voice, Tatay said, "Let me be honest with you, Maloy. Kaya hindi mo makuha ang suporta ng mga katrabaho mo ay dahil marami kang sinasagasaan." Oh, yun pala ang isang reason. "But I didn't even know how to drive back then." Paano makakasagasa ng hindi na alalaman kung ano, no? Kung hindi pala marunong mag-drive. Paano ako makakasagasa ng tao? Of course, Tatay was just using an idiomatic expression, but he was so right. In my enthusiasm and eagerness to get things done, I went straight to people who were under the supervision of other bosses, not mindful that in doing so, I was crossing boundaries and violating protocol. Today's pro tip, observe company protocol. What is protocol? It is the code and rules of diplomatic and state etiquette. Sa mga bansa, kapag bumisita ang isang opisyal na may mataas na katungkulan, may tamang paraan kung paano sasalubungin at babatiin ang opisyal na ito. Bahagi yan ng tinatawag na protocol. Gayon din sa ating mga opisina, there are protocols na nakasulat at marami ring mga unwritten rules. These protocols should be observed to foster harmonious working relationship within an organization. Before we can observe the company protocol, natural dapat alamin muna or natural na dapat alamin muna natin kung ano ang mga protocol na ito and where can we learn about our organization's protocol. Number one is read company manuals and policies. Hindi lamang sa orientation o hindi lamang kapag baguhan ka pa lamang sa inyong opisina, kahit na matagal ka na dyan at meron ka ng posisyon, meron ka ng mga tao na nililid sa inyong company. It is important that every once in a while you review what is in your company manual and policies. Kumbaga, kung empleyado, bibigyan ka ng briefing tungkol sa mga dapat at di dapat gawin sa inyong kumpanya, you will also be briefed on your company's corporate values. Ang mga pinapahalagahan ng isang kumpanya ay magbibigay din sa'yo ng ideya kung ano ang protocol na pinapatupad dito. And read your company manuals and policies. And number two, study your organizational structure. Kahit sabihin kapag hindi naman eksaktong nasusunod ang drawing ng estruktura ng inyong company, studying your organizational structure will tell you who the bosses are and who are the key players in the company are. Ipapakita nito sa iyo kung anong channels of communication na kailangang mang i-observe. The organizational structure explains the functional as well as the line of authorities of people. Kapag naintindihan mo ito, nako, siguradong wala ka masyadong mababangga at wala ka masyadong kaaway sa opisina ninyo. And pangatlo, go around and talk to the old-timers. They are great teachers. You will learn a lot from your colleagues who have been in the company for quite some time. And these people usually know the unwritten rules. Sila ang magtuturo sa'yo ng kultura ng inyong kumpanya. Kaya friendship with them is really valuable. Tatlong paraan para matutunan mo ang protocol ng inyong kumpanya. Read your company manuals and policies. Study your organizational structure. And talk to the old-timers. These are tried and tested tips dahil galing sa tatay ko. New techniques and styles in the corporate world may arise, but principles which stood the test of time will forever be with us. Mga prinsipyo na ginagamit at ipatupad din ng mga tatay natin. You want to learn more on how to become an effective professional? Sure, you can read books and attend seminars, but nothing can beat spending time with your dads who's been up and down the corporate ladder. Pinatatag siya ng panahon at pinatibay ang kanyang karanasan. Kaya naman, read your company manuals and policies, study your organizational structure, and go around and talk to the old-timers. Yan po ang ating pro tips ni Maloy Malibiran Salumbides. 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

Oras natin is 1:14 na ng hapon. Tuloy-tuloy ka pa rin sa pag-antabay dito sa ating Thursday edition of Music and Chat Recharged. Ayan, ano ba yun? Para akong nasasamid. Okay. And of course, until 2:30 tayo magkakasama, kaibigan, sa ating Thursday edition of Music and Chat Recharged. At dito na nga tayo sa ating Music Trivia. At ang ating featured artist ay walang iba. Ang ating pong local artist na si Samuel Marbella Manggubat. Siya ay pinanganak noong 21st of December 1990, better known as Sam Manggubat, isang Filipino singer and songwriter. He gained significant popularity when he participated in the first season of Tawag ng Tanghalan of the noontime television show It's Showtime, a singing competition broadcast ng isa pong television network, and naging siyang first runner-up. Ang genre ng ating pong artist na si Sam ay pop, rock, and R&B. At siya ay pinanganak sa Calamba, Laguna. And ang kanyang mga magulang din ay si Wilfredo Manggubat na isang pastor ng isang Christian church sa Santo Tomas, Batangas. Samantala ang kanyang mother na si Crisanta o Santi Marbella Manggubat ay isang housewife and former city municipal administrative officer. And he is the eldest of 5 siblings, and other 4 are Jedediah, Jonathan, Divine Faith, and Anne Catherine. Manggubat claimed in his social media account that even at an early age of 2, he had already been showing a penchant for singing. He attended secondary school sa Jesus is Lord Colleges Foundation Incorporated, where he graduated valedictorian. And he finished Digital Arts and Design in Malayan Colleges in Laguna. Alam niyo bang nag-start ang career ni Manggubat as freelance photographer and videographer? And during this period, started to create and upload cover songs on YouTube. And right after college, he worked as a call center agent, but he left after 4 months. Dahil sa nature ng kanyang work, kung saan he tend to like nababurn out siya. And sometimes din during that period ay naging English tutor siya sa mga bata. He also continued being a freelance photographer and videographer, and he did some stints on directing and editing music videos para sa isa pong artist. And as he kept uploading more cover performances, he gradually gained followers and eventually got discovered by several companies such as a karaoke company which offered him singing job in karaoke training. At naging sikat na nga si Manggubat sa YouTube channel. At maraming siyang mga covers and even original songs. At isa nga sa mga sumikat na cover niya ay itong song na I Need You na originally sang by Leanne Rimes. Naging hit ito, ano?

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The lyrics describe how the singers are being ruined by their love, wanting to leave but continually begging for partner or their partner to end it because they are unable to walk away on their own. And ito ngang I Need You by Leon Rimes, and isa po itong country pop ballad about deep unconditional love. The lyrics describe love so essential that the singer relies on her partner as much as she needs water like rain. Kaya alam ko na isa to sa mga paborito niyong songs ni Sam Manggubat, remake niya to actually. Tong song na to na I Need You dito po sa ating Music True Rivia over FEBC Bicol Care 104.3 The Way FM with your friend Mel. 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

0: At tuloy-tuloy ka pa rin sa pag-antabay dito sa Music and Chat Recharged over FEBC Bicol, Care 104.3 The Way FM. At kami nga po ay kasapi ng KBP Kapisanan ng mga broadcaster ng Pilipinas. And we are broadcasting from Maharlika Highway, Arimbay, Legazpi City. And this is your friend Mel. Until 2:30 tayo magkakasama sa araw na ito. And of course, tuloy-tuloy lang tayo dito ano, para sa inyong mga song requests, shoutouts, and other messages. Ay nako, i-comment nyo na po yan doon sa ating pong FB page dahil nakapost na po dyan ang ating pong program link. Ayan, meron tayong song request ni Mike. Sabi niya, blessed afternoon listening to music and chat while having lunch at home. Yan, late lunch na pala ito si Mike. It's okay, pero ang sarap naman ang lunch nyo. Ayan, masarap na tinolang manok na courtesy by Daddy Abel. Thank you. Thank you, babe. And sabi niya, I just want to request musika by G22. Sige po, ipiplay natin yan. And of course, maganda hapon sa mga nagle-late lunch din sa mga oras na ito. Ito na po ang ating by request. Dito po sa Music and Chat Recharged over FEBC Bicol Care 104.3 The Way FM. 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